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And then she kisses me.

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If you want somebody, better be me. If I bring you jasmine when your hands are empty,